0: and you're listening to my new record.
1: Hey, you guys, this is Super Sako. I want to thank everybody for listening to my new hits on Jawhara FM.

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1: 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Burn is mine. You can come and watch him, but hands off.
2: Who
1: makes
3: you see
1: who's gonna
3: get there first? Yeah, we'll see.
1: No, you're not.
3: You may be ready, but
1: listen, I can show him a few things. Well,
3: I don't think you could show him anything.
1: Well, I don't want to show him anything. I want him to show me.

heard somebody say just the other day how love made a round, people trying to

I've been walking this road so long, trying to find where my heart belongs. Every turn I see your face, every mile another trace.

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I wanna thank G.O.D. Let them think I capture Lisa, I own me.